0: Big hard man, are you?
1: Bigger than you.
0: Calling me short, you?
1: Yeah. Come on then.
0: Yeah?
1: Come on then.
0: Yeah?
1: Yeah, that's
0: happy. Want some, do you?
1: Yeah, I do want some.
0: Want a bit, do you?
1: Come on then, yeah. Not from you. Come on then.
0: You want a bit, do you?
1: Yeah, come on then.